0: Oasis and Wonderwall here on the Classic Kids Station Monday night with Ray on your radio. It's Labor Day today. Hope you had a great day and maybe you got the day off. That would be sweet, wouldn't it? You're making it a long weekend. We're going to continue with more of those classic hits you love tonight. The Clash and CCR and Journey, Thompson Twins and more, all coming up.
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5: Time now for a look at the weather forecast right here on Classic Hits 99.3 WKYH. Partly cloudy skies tonight with overnight lows around 60. Tuesday, mostly sunny with highs around 88. Tuesday night, mostly clear with lows around 65. Sunny on Wednesday with highs near 89 degrees. That's a look at the forecast right here on Classic Hits 99.3 WKYH.
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0: Rock and roll from the city by the bay. Journey and loving and touching and squeezing here tonight. Maybe you need a hotel room. It's Ray with you on Monday night. Labor Day weekend rolls on here. Today's the 7th of September. I want to send out birthday greetings to Chrissy Hynde, leader of the Pretenders for all these years. She's in the Rock and Roll Hall of Fame, of course, and she's celebrating her 75th birthday today. Also celebrating today, Gloria Gaynor. Remember her from the 1970s hit, I Will Survive? At first I was afraid. She's 83. Happy birthday, Gloria. Corbin Burnson, the actor, turned 72 today. He was on L.A. Law. I love that show. And Major League, too. And let's not forget Julie Kavner. She provides the voice of Marge on The Simpsons and has done so for many years. She's 76 today. On this 7th day of September.
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0: Playing those classic hits on Labor Day weekend. Willie and the Poor Boys are down on the corner. That's CCR. And I'm Ray Michaels, lining up another hour of great songs for your Monday night. Steve Miller Band going to kick it all off coming up next.
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6: Time now for a look at the weather forecast right here on Classic Hits 99.3 WKYH. Partly cloudy skies tonight with overnight lows around 60. Tuesday, mostly sunny with highs around 88. Tuesday night, mostly clear with lows around 65. Sunny on Wednesday with highs near 89 degrees. That's a look at the forecast right here on Classic Hits 99.3 WKYH.
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0: Reds fall to the Dodgers tonight in L.A., 6-3 the final score. You're listening to the Cincinnati Children's Postgame Show. Let's take a look at scores around baseball, brought to you by Starfire Automotive and Heavy Duty Lubricants and the Starfire Bullpen. We start in American League Cities, where the Tigers knocked off the Twins today, 5-4 the final score. And that one, the D-backs beat the Royals 5-4 in 10 innings. And get this game was scoreless until the 10th. The D-backs scored 5 in the top of the 10th. The Royals just 4 in the bottom of the 10th. Orioles over the Guardians today, 6-4 the final score. Boston knocked off the Angels 5-2. Boston scored 4 in the second inning, the big blow off the bat of Adley Rutschman.
1: 2-2 with two down and runners at the corners for Rutschman. Pitch. Swinging a shot down the right field line. It's there, it's gone, it's hooking. Off the pole! Adley says hello to Pesky! And it's 4-0 Red Sox!
0: And that's the call on Boston TV. One game still in progress there in the bottom of the sixth inning. Now in Sacramento, the A's have a 5-3 lead over the Toronto Blue Jays. Looking at the standings in the American League, there are some tight races now. The Tampa Bay Rays still lead the East. They have a 4-game lead over the Yankees. The Red Sox 6 back. In the Central, the White Sox lead over the Cleveland Guardians is now just 3 games. The Astros lead the Rangers by 2 games in the American League West, and if the season ended right now, the 3 wild card teams would be the Yankees, Red Sox, and Guardians. When we return, scores from National League cities. 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
0: You're listening to the Cincinnati Children's Postgame Show. I'm Dave Armbruster. Dodgers beat the Reds tonight, 6-3 the final score. Looking at scores now from National League cities, Padres knocked off the Nationals in San Diego, 3-2 the final score in that one. The Brewers beat the Cubs tonight in Milwaukee, 4-3. Jackson Churio put Milwaukee in front in the eighth inning.
7: 1-2. Churio, base hit.
0: And that's the call on Brewers TV. Again, they win that game 4-3. Pete Crow Armstrong, by the way, home run number 41 tonight for the Cubbies. Mets over the Marlins 9-4. The Giants beat the Cardinals again.

0: game that just ended in 11 innings, 5-4, the final one in that game. And the Phillies shut out the Braves tonight in Philadelphia, 1-0. Jesus Luzardo pitched a complete game shutout. He threw 109 pitches, gave up just two hits, and struck out 12. The game took an hour and 51 minutes, the shortest Phillies game time in 37 years. And it's got to be one of the shorter games in all of baseball this season. Kyle Schwarber accounted for the only run of this game in the bottom of the eighth.
1: Walt Weiss staying with the right-hander against Schwarber. And a high fly ball to deep right field. Way out of here. Off the first row of the second deck, Kyle Schwarber has just given the Phillies the lead. 1-0. He's homered three consecutive games.
0: And that's the call on Phillies TV. Looking at the standings in the National League, in the Central, the Brewers, of course, have the lead over the Cubs by 8 games. The Atlanta Braves lead over the Phillies now at 4. The Dodgers have a 10.5-game lead over the Arizona Diamondbacks in the West. In the 3 wild card teams, if the season ended right now, would be the Phillies, Cubs, and those D-backs. When we return, highlights from tonight's Reds victory or Reds loss to the Dodgers. They fall 6-3, and you are listening to the Cincinnati Children's Postgame Show on the Reds Radio Network.
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0: You are listening to the Cincinnati Children's Postgame Show. I'm Dave Armbruster. Reds fall to the Dodgers tonight, 6-3, the final score. Now to the highlights. It didn't take the Reds long to score off Dodger starter Emmett Sheehan tonight. He struck out Hector Rodriguez to begin the ball game, but then had to face shortstop Ellie De La Cruz.
6: 2 more hits yesterday, including a home run. The pitch, and he swings. He sends this one high into the air. It is deep to straightaway center. Call back at the wall, leaps. It is gone. Ellie De La Cruz on his first swing puts the Reds on top while extending his hit streak to 6 games with his 24th home run of the year.
7: And it's just nice to see Ellie now starting to put everything together. We've talked so much this year about him from the right side of the plate. In the last couple weeks, I feel like from either side of the plate, he's been dynamic.
0: Right-hander Chase Burns made the start tonight for Cincinnati, and we knew from the start that this would be a short outing for Burns as the Reds try to limit his innings the rest of the season, and really it couldn't have worked out much better. Burns retired the Dodgers in order in the bottom of the first. He walked Max Muncy leading off the second, but then set down the next 3 batters with 2 strikeouts. In the bottom of the third, Burns struck out Alex Call looking. He struck out Alex Freeman looking, and then ended the inning and his night against Shohei Ohtani.
6: Here's the 2-2. Swing and a miss. He struck him out. He got Ohtani with a slider down and out of the zone, and Burns strikes out the side in the third.
0: Lefty Brandon Williamson took over on the mound for the Reds in the fourth, and he set the Dodgers down in order. Teoscar Hernandez led off the bottom of the fifth with a base hit to left, LA's first hit of the night. Kyle Tucker struck out, and on strike three, Hernandez stole second base. Hunter Fraducia then struck out, but Williamson hit Alex Call with a pitch. So first and second with two outs. Miguel Rojas came off the bench to pinch hit. It looked like Williamson was going to get out of the jam, but then this happened.
6: First pitch to Miguel Rojas. Swinging a high chopper, left side. Key Brian Hayes waits for it to come down. It does. He throws it into the dirt. It's by Sal Stewart and up the line. Over against the sidewall. One runs home. Two runs are going to score. Hector Rodriguez has trouble with it. And Rojas is going to end up at third on what looked like it was going to be an inning-ending play.
0: After the De La Cruz home run in the first, Emmett Sheehan retired the next 14 Reds he faced, through four innings, he had eight strikeouts. Carlos Jorge led off the top of the sixth for the Reds, and then he collected his first big league souvenir.
6: Hits it sharply past the diving first baseman, Freddie Freeman, into right field. That's a hit. Carlos Jorge is aboard. Singles past Freddie Freeman into right field, his first big league knock. And it comes here at Dodger Stadium. A special day for Carlos Jorge.
0: Key Brian Hayes then struck out. Hector Rodriguez singled. Sheehan struck out Ellie De La Cruz, but walked Sal Stewart to load the bases. Alex Vesia then took over for Sheehan at that point. He struck out J.J. Blade to end that threat. Brandon Williamson walked Freddie Freeman to begin the bottom of the sixth. With one out, he walked Max Muncy. That brought Teoscar Hernandez to the plate, and this, unfortunately, is our change-the-outcome play of the game.
6: Williamson, the paw of the belt, stares down Freeman at second. Now comes home with a 1-0 pitch, and this ball's crushed. Down the line and left and deep, and it is gone. Into the Dodger bullpen, Teoscar Hernandez, a three-run home run. It is 5-1 Dodgers.
0: 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The Reds got one of those runs back when Eugenio Suarez came to the plate with one out in the seventh.
6: 2-0. Swung on, high into the air, deep center field. Back goes Call on the track, at the wall, leaps, it is gone. Eugenio Suarez drives that out of here. That moves him one spot ahead of Ken Griffey Jr. on the Reds' all-time home run list. Suarez with his 211th home run in a Reds uniform. All by himself, now ninth on the Reds' all-time list.
0: Jack Dreyer came on the pitch at the top of the eighth for L.A. Hector Rodriguez and Ellie De La Cruz greeted him with back-to-back singles. After Sal Stewart struck out, Dane Myers got Rodriguez home from third when he grounded out. That made it 5-3. In the bottom of the eighth, Tommy Edmond started the inning by reaching on a Key Brian Hayes fielding error, his second error of the game. Max Muncy doubled, and Teoscar Hernandez walked intentionally. He was walked intentionally. Edmond then was forced home at the plate on a great play by Ellie De La Cruz on a ground ball. T.J. Anton replaced Williamson. He got Will Smith to hit a fly ball to center field, but it was deep enough to bring home Muncy with the sixth L.A. run. The Reds went down in order in the top of the ninth, and that was that. Reds fall 6-3. Back with the totals next on the Reds Radio Network.
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0: Dodgers over the Reds tonight, 6-3 the final score. You're listening to the Cincinnati Children's Post Game Show. 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Here are the totals from tonight's game. For the Dodgers, 6 runs on 3 hits, no errors, 5 left on base. The Reds, 3 runs, 7 hits, 2 errors. They stranded 5. Sheehan, the winner, 5-8. Williamson, the loser, 3-4. Phillips, save number 1. Home runs in this game, Dely Cruz, number 24, and Suarez, number 22 for Cincinnati. Hernandez, number 13 for the Dodgers. 2 hours, 35 minutes, a big crowd at Dodger Stadium, 50,293. With the victory, the Dodgers are now 87-57, the Reds 69-75 with the defeat. Let's head back to Dodger Stadium, down to the Reds clubhouse and manager Terry Francona.
10: Later, leading up to the home run, obviously, what were your impressions of Williamson? Obviously, those two walks ahead of that starts, but overall impression?
11: I actually thought he threw the ball pretty good. You know, as far as the game went, yeah, the walks really hurt us. As far as him coming back, I thought he did pretty well.
10: First time you piggybacked Chase Burns, 3 innings. You get much more.
11: No,
10: as far as the crisp innings.
11: It's hard to take him out. Yeah. That's not a fun thing, but it's the right thing. And I know he understands, but he was good. And I give him credit, too, because he approached it the right way. He just posted like it was a regular game. I told him, we'll get you out. Just pitch like you pitch.
0: That's Reds manager Terry Francona. Tomorrow it is game 2 of this three-game series, and things do not get any easier for Cincinnati. The Dodgers send right-hander or left-hander Tarik Skubal to the mound. He is 8-7 with a 2.86 ERA. The Reds counter with left-hander Nick Lodolo. He is 3-3, his ERA 5.08. We're on the air with the pregame show beginning at 9:40. First pitch is scheduled for 10:10. And once again, the final score tonight, the Dodgers over the Reds, 6-3. And we will talk to you tomorrow night right here on the Reds Radio Network.
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0: One of the great albums, a must-have in any collection, from Can't Buy a Thrill, Steely Dan, Walter Becker, Donald Fagen and the Gang, Reeling in the Years. Stick around, have Robert Palmer, Styx among the lyrical luminaries.
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2: Time now for a look at the weather forecast right here on Classic Hits 99.3 WKYH. Partly cloudy skies tonight with overnight lows around 60. Tuesday, mostly sunny with highs around 88. Tuesday night, mostly clear with lows around 65. Sunny on Wednesday with highs near 89 degrees. That's a look at the forecast right here on Classic Hits 99.3 WKYH.
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1: Fox News, I'm Ted Lindner. More U.S. strikes this weekend in retaliation for an Iranian attack on Saturday.
2: American attack aircraft opened fire on three Iranian oil tankers, disabling two, sinking one. Energy Secretary Chris Wright says more oil is now moving through the Strait of Hormuz, including 18 million barrels over a 24-hour period last week, but admitted the average is lower than that.
1: Fox's Lucas Tomlinson. The investigation continues in Miami after a deadly cargo plane crashed Sunday that killed at least five people.
3: We were able to recover the flight data recorder and the cockpit voice recorder that is going back to the NTSB.
1: That's NTSB Chair Jennifer Homendy. That jet was operated for Amazon by 21 Air Cargo. 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
4: Time now for a look at the weather forecast right here on Classic Hits 99.3 WKYH. Partly cloudy skies tonight with overnight lows around 60. Tuesday, mostly sunny with highs around 88. Tuesday night, mostly clear with lows around 65. Sunny on Wednesday with highs near 89 degrees. That's a look at the forecast right here on Classic Hits 99.3 WKYH.
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0: Where else are you going to find 10,000 Maniacs all in one place? Right there. It's Because the Night from the band 10,000 Maniacs. Stick around. Have Steve Perry, also Benji or Rico Kasich in the Cars leading the way.
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3: Time now for a look at the weather forecast right here on Classic Hits 99.3 WKYH. Partly cloudy skies tonight with overnight lows around 60. Tuesday, mostly sunny with highs around 88. Tuesday night, mostly clear with lows around 65. Sunny on Wednesday with highs near 89 degrees. That's a look at the forecast right here on Classic Hits 99.3 WKYH.
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0: For everyone named Cherry, that is your song. It has your name on it right there. See it? Yeah. And our mini music name game. Speaking of which, Eileen, your song next.
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3: Time now for a look at the weather forecast right here on Classic Hits 99.3 WKYH. Partly cloudy skies tonight with overnight lows around 60. Tuesday, mostly sunny with highs around 88. Tuesday night, mostly clear with lows around 65. Sunny on Wednesday with highs near 89 degrees. That's a look at the forecast right here on Classic Hits 99.3 WKYH.
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1: Fox News, I'm Ted Lindner. More U.S. strikes this weekend in retaliation for an Iranian attack on Saturday.
2: American attack aircraft opened fire on three Iranian oil tankers, disabling two, sinking one. Energy Secretary Chris Wright says more oil is now moving through the Strait of Hormuz, including 18 million barrels over a 24-hour period last week, but admitted the average is lower than that.
1: Fox's Lucas Tomlinson. The investigation continues in Miami after a deadly cargo plane crashed Sunday that killed at least five people.
3: We were able to recover the flight data recorder and the cockpit voice recorder that is going back to the NTSB.
1: That's NTSB Chair Jennifer Homendy. That jet was operated for Amazon by 21 Air Cargo. 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
4: Time now for a look at the weather forecast right here on Classic Hits 99.3 WKYH. Partly cloudy skies tonight with overnight lows around 60. Tuesday, mostly sunny with highs around 88. Tuesday night, mostly clear with lows around 65. Sunny on Wednesday with highs near 89 degrees. That's a look at the forecast right here on Classic Hits 99.3 WKYH.
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0: Going to ROCK this town, rocking this town. Brian Setzer and the Stray Cats. Stick around, Sheryl Crow taking things to Santa Monica Boulevard. And how about Stevie Nicks and Tom Petty by request next?
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4: Time now for a look at the weather forecast right here on Classic Hits 99.3 WKYH. Partly cloudy skies tonight with overnight lows around 60. Tuesday, mostly sunny with highs around 88. Tuesday night, mostly clear with lows around 65. Sunny on Wednesday with highs near 89 degrees. That's a look at the forecast right here on Classic Hits 99.3 WKYH.
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0: Wait, it's so hard to believe in it. Summer of 1994, 32 years ago. Sheryl Crow, All I Wanna Do. Hey, stick around. Rick Springfield on the way, and it's Miller time.
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0: Rick Springfield and Jesse's Girl. I'm Bob Worthington here, and please be careful. 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Stay safe. Keep others safe as well, all right? 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
3: Time now for a look at the weather forecast right here on Classic Hits 99.3 WKYH. Partly cloudy skies tonight with overnight lows around 60. Tuesday, mostly sunny with highs around 88. Tuesday night, mostly clear with lows around 65. Sunny on Wednesday with highs near 89 degrees. That's a look at the forecast right here on Classic Hits 99.3 WKYH.
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1: News. I'm Ted Linder. The investigation continues in Miami after a deadly cargo plane crash on Sunday that killed at least five people.
2: We were able to recover the flight data recorder and the cockpit voice recorder that is going back to the NTSB.
1: It's NTSB Chair Jennifer Homendy. That jet was operated for Amazon by 21 Air Cargo. And this Friday marks the 25th anniversary of the September 11 terror attacks. President Trump on Fox Sunday night recalled visiting Ground Zero in the aftermath.
3: And I went down there very shortly thereafter, the following day. You couldn't go down the same day, but like the following day, very, very quickly afterwards. And we worked long and hard, but it was just so terrible and so hopeless.
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4: 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Partly cloudy skies tonight with overnight lows around 60. Tuesday, mostly sunny with highs around 88. Tuesday night, mostly clear with lows around 65. Sunny on Wednesday with highs near 89 degrees. That's a look at the forecast right here on Classic Hits 99.3 WKYH.
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0: Biggest hit song ever for the Guess Who out of Canada Way, and the biggest hit song for Lenny Kravitz. Second time around a hit, American Woman. And both times, what, both for the Guess Who and Lenny Kravitz, number one songs in the U.S. of A.
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11: 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Time now for a look at the weather forecast right here on Classic Hits 99.3 WKYH. Partly cloudy skies tonight with overnight lows around 60. Tuesday, mostly sunny with highs around 88. Tuesday night, mostly clear with lows around 65. Sunny on Wednesday with highs near 89 degrees. That's a look at the forecast right here on Classic Hits 99.3 WKYH.
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0: John Fogerty's been touring this summer in Creedence Clearwater Revival and Proud Mary. Stick around, Leonard Skinner, also Duran Duran, waiting for you next.
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0: Full slate of NFL action coming up this coming weekend. Incredible, isn't it? Once again, the NFL in 2026. Stick around. Have Grant Funk Railroad and Annie Lennox and the Rhythmics tucking in those dreams nice and tight next.
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3: Time now for a look at the weather forecast right here on Classic Hits 99.3 WKYH. Partly cloudy skies tonight with overnight lows around 60. Tuesday, mostly sunny with highs around 88. Tuesday night, mostly clear with lows around 65. Sunny on Wednesday with highs near 89 degrees. That's a look at the forecast right here on Classic Hits 99.3 WKYH.
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1: I'm Sue Guzman. Houthi rebels launching attacks at oil facilities in Saudi Arabia, causing fires and injuring at least 73 civilians. The latest escalation between the Iranian-backed rebels and a key U.S. ally. Hurricane Lowell barreling toward Hawaii is expected to make a close pass by the state's western islands.
2: A hurricane warning is in effect for Kauai County. That means hurricane conditions are expected on Kauai or the nearby islands later tonight. The peak impacts are due around midnight Hawaii time.
1: And that's Fox Weather's Brian Norcross. Officials with an update on the cargo plane crash in Miami that left five dead.
3: We were able to recover the flight data recorder and the cockpit voice recorder that is going back to the NTSB.
1: Chair Jennifer Homendy, America's listening to Fox News.
4: Time now for a look at the weather forecast right here on Classic Hits 99.3 WKYH. Partly cloudy skies tonight with overnight lows around 60. Tuesday, mostly sunny with highs around 88. Tuesday night, mostly clear with lows around 65. Sunny on Wednesday with highs near 89 degrees. That's a look at the forecast right here on Classic Hits 99.3 WKYH.
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The song about an iconic Hollywood actress. You're talking about Bette Davis. In fact, she had a few copies of this 45 RPM in her collection.

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0: Third time a hit with Last Kiss. First time was in 1964 with a group out of Texas known as J. Frank Wilson and the Cavaliers. 10 years thereafter, in 1974, a group from north of the border out of Canada Way known as Wednesday had a hit with Last Kiss. And the last time a hit with Last Kiss, Pearl Jam during the 80s. Great songs, all three of them. Stick around, Phil Collins on the way, Billy Joel and more.
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9: Time now for a look at the weather forecast right here on Classic Hits 99.3 WKYH. Partly cloudy skies tonight with overnight lows around 60. Tuesday, mostly sunny with highs around 88. Tuesday night, mostly clear with lows around 65. Sunny on Wednesday with highs near 89 degrees. That's a look at the forecast right here on Classic Hits 99.3 WKYH.
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0: Take Me Home. 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

0: You never stop learning whether you're 9 or 99. You learn. That's Alanis Morissette. Well, hopefully you learn, even from your mistakes, right? Rolling Stones coming up, the greatest rock and roll band, and a whole bunch more.
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3: WKYH. Time now for a look at the weather forecast right here on Classic Hits 99.3 WKYH. Partly cloudy skies tonight with overnight lows around 60. Tuesday, mostly sunny with highs around 88. Tuesday night, mostly clear with lows around 65. Sunny on Wednesday with highs near 89 degrees. That's a look at the forecast right here on Classic Hits 99.3 WKYH.
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1: I'm Ted Linder. The investigation continues in Miami after that deadly cargo plane crash Sunday killed at least five people.
2: We were able to recover the flight data recorder and the cockpit voice recorder that is going back to the NTSB.
1: The plane overshooting the runway when it crashed. NTSB Chair Jennifer Homendy there. The jet was operated for Amazon by 21 Air Cargo. And Special Envoy Steve Witkoff and Jared Kushner visiting Russia and Ukraine this weekend in a bid to restart negotiations.
3: President Trump's envoys Steve Witkoff and Jared Kushner returning from a trip that started in Moscow and continued into Ukraine. The envoys say they had, quote, meaningful discussions in Kyiv about Ukraine peace talks. It's their latest push to end more than 4.5 years of Russia's full-scale invasion.
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4: Time now for a look at the weather forecast right here on Classic Hits 99.3 WKYH. Partly cloudy skies tonight with overnight lows around 60. Tuesday, mostly sunny with highs around 88. Tuesday night, mostly clear with lows around 65. Sunny on Wednesday with highs near 89 degrees. That's a look at the forecast right here on Classic Hits 99.3 WKYH.
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0: Journey and Who's Crying Now. Hey, stick around. More great music on the other side. Sheryl Crow leading the pack. Also, Aerosmith, that other band from Boston.
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6: Time now for a look at the weather forecast right here on Classic Hits 99.3 WKYH. Partly cloudy skies tonight with overnight lows around 60. Tuesday, mostly sunny with highs around 88. Tuesday night, mostly clear with lows around 65. Sunny on Wednesday with highs near 89 degrees. That's a look at the forecast right here on Classic Hits 99.3 WKYH.
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0: Maybe enjoying that first cup of coffee with us, or your second one, whatever it may be. And, of course, maybe that donut or bagel. Yeah, help yourself there. Plenty of bacon around here, too, and juice. Stick around. Have Steeler's Wheel, also Glenn Frey. Let's make it a great day.
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6: Time now for a look at the weather forecast right here on Classic Hits 99.3 WKYH. Partly cloudy skies tonight with overnight lows around 60. Tuesday, mostly sunny with highs around 88. Tuesday night, mostly clear with lows around 65. Sunny on Wednesday with highs near 89 degrees. That's a look at the forecast right here on Classic Hits 99.3 WKYH.
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0: PTO, and you ain't seen nothing yet. All right, no, we haven't really. Haven't seen anybody good play, per se, for the NFL. Those three games that we had for preseason, you could see everything that was going on, but we will find out what at least the Seattle Seahawks and the Patriots are going to look like on Wednesday as the NFL kicks off. He brought out the camel. Remember that? Hump day? Yeah, I saw that commercial over the weekend. So, yeah, Seahawks and Patriots kicking off the NFL season on Wednesday night. Have you got your fantasy team all lined up? Have you done your drafting yet? I got a couple of invites. I don't have the attention span to do it. I'm good for a couple of weeks. Can't make it through the season. I'm more of a, like, you pick them or you pick the loser. Those are the teams or the games and stuff that I'm good at on that. It's pretty simple. I'm good at pick and lose.
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7: The Kentucky State Fair is underway in Louisville, and what usually comes to mind is funnel cakes, fast rides, and the celebration of Kentucky agriculture. But abortions? A plane with a banner advertising a phone number on how to receive abortion pills flew over the fairgrounds last week, raising the ire of Kentucky Attorney General Russell Coleman, who condemned the ads. Coleman said that those behind the ads are breaking the law and called the abortion drugs illegal. Coleman said that his office has been investigating mail-order abortion pills targeting vulnerable Kentuckians and that they will not tolerate this. According to a report by the Ethics and Public Policy Center, approximately 1 out of every 10 women who take the drugs experience serious side effects.
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1: I'm CJ Papa. Canada imposing new tariffs totaling about $20 billion on U.S. goods crossing the border. It's to counter the move from President Trump, who slapped new levies on our neighbors to the north. Hurricane Lowell thrashing Hawaii. Fox Weather's Britta Merwin.
2: We're going to squeeze out inches of rain, and that will lead to a threat from mudslides and landslides, which we've already had reports of that on the island of Oahu.
1: Fox Weather's Katie Byrne joins us from Kauai.
3: Power is out for almost the entire island in Kauai. It is very dark, and the storm surge is moving in.
1: Houthi rebels, backed by Iran, attacked Saudi Arabia, starting fires at oil facilities, wounding at least 73 people, that from officials. The Kingdom's Energy Ministry says operations at oil facilities and utilities were temporarily suspended. Houthi-run TV reports Saudi Arabia retaliates with strikes in Yemen. 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
4: With news, I'm Jamie Johnson. Former Governor Matt Bevin has been ordered to spend up to 60 days in jail. A Jefferson County judge handed down the sentence on Friday after Bevin was arrested on a contempt of court charge in Bourbon County. A warrant for the former governor was previously issued after a judge declared him in contempt for repeatedly failing to turn over financial records. The court requested the documents in connection with a family court case involving one of Bevin's adopted sons. The People's Bank Foundation is helping to keep the arts alive in Paintsville. The foundation recently presented a donation of $8,750 to the historic SIP Theater. The funds will help continue ongoing renovations for the historic space. And Lawrence County is preparing to celebrate this weekend as September Fest is set to begin on Friday and last through Saturday. Downtown Louisa will feature food trucks, vendors, carnival rides, a Ferris wheel, along with great music. There will be a classic car show at 10 a.m. on Saturday and a parade at 11 a.m. Streets will close on Thursday at 5 p.m. to begin setup for the event. For more details, visit SeptemberFestLouisa.com. With news, I'm Jamie Johnson. In local funeral announcements, services for Phoebe Womack, 89, of Wittensville, who passed away Saturday. Arrangements are incomplete and will be announced later by the Phelps and Son Funeral Home. Services for Woody Poe, 82, of Paintsville, who passed away Monday. Arrangements are incomplete and will be announced later by the Phelps and Son Funeral Home. Sunshine skies today, a high around 88. Tonight, mostly clear, nighttime low 61. Mostly sunny on Wednesday, a daytime high pushing 90. And we'll see some showers, possibly a thunderstorm on Thursday, high of 87. Rain and thunderstorms also Thursday night, nighttime low 65. Back to sunshine on Friday and a high of 83. 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

0: No Doubts and Don't Speak. All right, Journey coming up, and Van Morrison going to kick off another three in a row for us here in just a couple of minutes. Well, every winter, the country looks to Punxsutawney Phil, you know, for a glimpse of hope. Will winter rage on for six more weeks? Will spring deliver us from that misery early? Did you know that on Labor Day, we turn to a lobster for the weather? We were talking about this yesterday. I had never heard of Passy Pete of Belfast, Maine. They go into the bay, and they bring they, them, him, her ashore. I don't know if it's a boy or a girl. And then the crustacean gets to choose between two scrolls. One of those predicts six more weeks of summer. The other predicted an early winter. What happened? Well, they say, quote, the clairvoyant crustacean has come out of pristine Belfast Harbor. He communicates the prophecy to a select group of local residents who call themselves the Belfast Barons. Using those scrolls, which are safely preserved in a glass case at the local Chamber of Commerce. Passy says that we are getting six more weeks of summer.
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5: Sunshine skies today, a high around 88. Tonight, mostly clear, nighttime low 61. Mostly sunny on Wednesday, a daytime high pushing 90. And we'll see some showers, possibly a thunderstorm on Thursday, high of 87. Rain and thunderstorms also Thursday night, nighttime low 65. Back to sunshine on Friday and a high of 83. 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

0: you're having a good Tuesday morning / Monday, right? Because it's a 4-day work week. You did remember. We got Duran Duran coming up and Queen and Bowie next.
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2: Cincinnati Reds dropped a game yesterday in Los Angeles. They fell to the Dodgers 6-3. The Reds held the Dodgers to just 3 hits. The Reds had 7 but committed 2 errors. Brandon Williamson took the loss. He's now 3-4. The Reds are 69-75. Cincinnati Bengals are set to open up the season at home on Sunday at Paycor Stadium when the Bengals host the Buccaneers. NFL season gets underway tomorrow night. The Patriots are in Seattle to meet the Seahawks in a Super Bowl rematch. College football action this weekend. Louisville Cardinals are in action Friday night. They'll host Villanova. Western Kentucky's on the road this week to play at third-ranked Georgia. Kentucky is back at home. The Wildcats host Alabama. Eastern Kentucky will host Chattanooga.
1: 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I'm Chuck Sanders, WKYH.

0: Hope your Tuesday's off to a good start. It's Jim. All right, got another big set of classic hits coming up, and things will kick off with Santana next.
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3: Sunshine skies today, a high around 88. Tonight, mostly clear, nighttime low 61. Mostly sunny on Wednesday, a daytime high pushing 90. And we'll see some showers, possibly a thunderstorm on Thursday, high of 87. Rain and thunderstorms also Thursday night, nighttime low 65. Back to sunshine on Friday and a high of 83. 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
1: Pelosi, new Canadian tariffs targeting roughly $20 billion in U.S. imports went into effect overnight.
2: Canada is imposing tariffs as high as 50% on milk, steel, and aluminum products, 20% on cheese, paper, or household appliances. The 50% tariffs on Canadian goods include products ranging from wine to hockey equipment and cement, with several key Canadian exports, including energy and critical minerals, exempt.
1: Fox's Alex Hogan, Hawaii under a state of emergency as Hurricane Lowell closes in as a Category 2 storm. Fox Weather's Mike Seidel is in Kalaua, Hawaii on the island of Kauai.
3: Winds have gusted down nearby Lihue Airport to 84 miles an hour, sustained at 55. Looking at the waves, they're forecasting 15 to 20, even some 25 footers. But the whole area is underwater. There's a lot of debris.
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4: Sunshine skies today, a high around 88. Tonight, mostly clear, nighttime low 61. Mostly sunny on Wednesday, a daytime high pushing 90. And we'll see some showers, possibly a thunderstorm on Thursday, high of 87. Rain and thunderstorms also Thursday night, nighttime low 65. Back to sunshine on Friday and a high of 83. 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

0: All right, time for trivia this morning. Our who knew question of the day. According to recent state surveys, drivers in Hawaii, Oregon, and Washington are more likely to do this, and it is a good thing. All right, drivers in Hawaii, Oregon, and Washington more likely to do this than drivers in the other 47 states. What could it be? Think about it. We'll come back after our next three in a row, and we'll see if you got the answer.
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4: WKYH. Sunshine skies today, a high around 88. Tonight, mostly clear, nighttime low 61. Mostly sunny on Wednesday, a daytime high pushing 90. And we'll see some showers, possibly a thunderstorm on Thursday, high of 87. Rain and thunderstorms also Thursday night, nighttime low 65. Back to sunshine on Friday and a high of 83. 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

0: All right, today's Who Knew question. According to state surveys, drivers in Hawaii, Oregon, and Washington most likely to do this. All right, let me think. All three of those states have a little bit in common, right? Lots of rain at times. All right, drive with the defroster on. That's not that. It is not use the blinker. It's not tailgate. What could it be? It's buckling up. Yeah, Hawaii, Oregon, and Washington, the top three states for drivers to buckle up.
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0: Another great hour of classic hits on the way. Appreciate you letting us hang out with you on this Tuesday morning. Nice shortened work week. Got the romantics on the way next.
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3: Sunshine skies today, a high around 88. Tonight, mostly clear, nighttime low 61. Mostly sunny on Wednesday, a daytime high pushing 90. And we'll see some showers, possibly a thunderstorm on Thursday, high of 87. Rain and thunderstorms also Thursday night, nighttime low 65. Back to sunshine on Friday and a high of 83. 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
2: Sunshine skies today, a high around 88. Tonight, mostly clear, nighttime low 61. Mostly sunny on Wednesday, a daytime high pushing 90. And we'll see some showers, possibly a thunderstorm on Thursday, high of 87. Rain and thunderstorms also Thursday night, nighttime low 65. Back to sunshine on Friday and a high of 83. 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
3: To get rolling with our Shuffle Bean Coffee Monday morning quarterback show with former Wildcat Van Hiles. We're doing it on Tuesday this week because of the holiday. And we'll get into Kentucky here in a minute. We just got a little over a minute here, Van. So just that was a crazy end to it's the thing everybody's talking about, the college football fan, Michigan, Western Michigan. They got it. You can't have two different clocks.
4: Yeah, that is insane. And here's the bad part about it, is that, honestly, it wasn't as bad a call as people say. But here's the thing. I hate the instant replay sometimes. And that situation, in any situation where there's no clock and no camera, there's no way you change that call. And sometimes I think the replay and technology really takes away from the flow of the game and a natural ending of games, because that game is over. But I do understand from the standpoint of trying to be perfect, it was probably a little more time on the clock.
3: We'll talk a little bit more about that and get into Kentucky's win over Youngstown State with our man Van Hiles at VStyle17 on X. And on Wednesday nights at 9, it's The Locker, the podcast he does with another former Cat, Anthony White. And we'll talk more about all of that when we come back. It is the Leach Report presented by Bobcat Enterprise.
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10: Cincinnati Reds dropped a game yesterday in Los Angeles. They fell to the Dodgers 6-3. The Reds held the Dodgers to just 3 hits. The Reds had 7 but committed 2 errors. Brandon Williams had took the loss. He's now 3-4. The Reds are 69-75. Cincinnati Bengals are set to open up the season at home on Sunday at Paycor Stadium when the Bengals host the Buccaneers. NFL season gets underway tomorrow night. The Patriots are in Seattle to meet the Seahawks in

0: a Super Bowl rematch. College football action this weekend. Louisville Cardinals are in action Friday night. They'll host Villanova. Western Kentucky's on the road this week to play a third-ranked Georgia. Kentucky is back at home. The Wildcats host Alabama. Eastern Kentucky will host Chattanooga.
1: 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I'm Chuck Sanders, WKYH.

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4: 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Let's see, just to finish up what we're talking about, Van, the University Police Department at Western Michigan has a crime log, and they have issued a warrant pertaining to a robbery at Michigan Stadium. So they've had some fun with it. I know, like, this morning I came back from walking the dog and I had the Today Show on my YouTube TV app. And before I turned that off, I turned on the TV, and Al Roker's about a second difference between the phone and my TV. Same, you know, signal. So that's the kind of thing that can happen. I mean, here we're talking about tenths or hundredths of a second. So it just seems like, and Mike Pereira, the Fox Rules guy, was on a podcast with Joel Klatt, and he said, you know, the officials are supposed, but there's an unwritten rule where they're supposed to only use the clock that everybody can see that's superimposed on the game broadcast. And that, to me, makes the most sense, but it needs to be a written policy for everybody. And if that's going to be it, they need to have something out there where everybody knows what it is. And there can't be a clock that they're seeing that everybody else can't see, because that's going to do nothing but cause the kind of problems that you have here.
5: Right. And it's like basketball when they did the tenth of a second, and then you didn't have it for us, but you can see it. The refs at the table could see it. Yeah, it does matter. And it's unfortunate because it's, to me, it took away a situation where a team played better than a better team. And they should have won that game. Look, I understand because I have been in situations like that where, you know, the ball hits out of bounds. Sometimes if you throw a ball out of bounds and you throw it to the stands, the clock doesn't stop until the ball hits the stands. And then it's different than if you throw the ball and it hits someone on the sideline. The clock stops when it hits someone on the sideline. In that situation, the young man was out of bounds, and he touched the ball as it was going out of bounds. Because I said when I saw it, it had to be something with it crossing the end line. I couldn't see the tight detail, but the kid was out of bounds, and he did jump and touch the ball. Now, honestly, though, the game should have been over. But and when you look at it live, there is a little bit of time on the clock. Look, I don't like Michigan. Michigan should be 0-1. But then I do understand because these coaches, these refs and these clock operators are judged. And that could dictate they get a bowl game at the end of the year.
4: Yeah, and the rule is if you're jumping and you're out of bounds, which the player from Western Michigan was, as soon as you touch it, the clock stops. Whereas if he's in bounds, then he touches it, he could tip it to somebody else. So the clock the clock keeps running in that situation on the first contact. But when you're already out of bounds, that does end on the first contact. So inevitably, every season, I was talking to a former official up in the press box Saturday, and something came up. We were talking about a new rule change. I said, yeah, no matter how long you do this, there's always going to be something new that you haven't seen before that you didn't think about or didn't know all the, you know, the very deep dive on a detail of a particular rule. And it just happens every once in a while.
5: The goal line extends to infinity. Like, I didn't know that. I thought you definitely had to. And it does definitely get on top of in front of the pylon, but there's a situation where it does extend all the way to

0: Infinity. So yeah, there's some things, there's some nuances that I know me as a player have no idea about. And that was one that I learned about over a decade ago, is that when the ball trips from out of bounds, that's when the clock stops. Not when it crosses the boundary or not some arbitrary time. It has to touch something. When it touches something, the clock stops.
1: All right, let's get to the Kentucky season opening win. Let's hear from Willie Rodriguez, tight end. We heard the tight ends would be utilized more, and they were. 9 catches, 140 yards, 2 touchdowns, one of which went to Willie. Here's Willie Rodriguez.
2: When you have so many different weapons that you can use, I mean, there were some young guys flashing, like Princey, and first time ever touching the ball in college, to the house, Darby, to the house. I mean, there's a lot of different guys you can use in different ways, and yeah, it just makes a very versatile offense.
1: There's two freshman wideouts he was referencing there, Kenny Darby and Prince Jean. Van, you've done your cut-ups at V-Style 17, breaking down the game, started on it anyway. Tell me what impressed you most about what you saw in the offensive approach.
0: I'm going to start with this because they are not getting enough praise. The way you can get tight ends out in coverage is you have to have a dominant 5 offensive lineman. And offensive line play well. And that's why they were able to do certain things as far as formationally for the offense. That offensive line really played well. And that's the thing. The one thing that was so great about the offense that I was not ready for, and I was like, this is going to take some weeks because of new coaching staff, new players, new scheme, everything, is the efficiency, the operation, and the command of the offense that Mitchie had. And when your quarterback has that much control and understanding of what your two offensive genius and Sloan and Will Stein want to do and how they want to attack offenses, it makes it look easy. And I don't care if they play in Youngstown State or Tate's Creek High School or Frederick Douglass, it doesn't matter. It's not about the results, it's about the operation. And that was one of the cleanest and most efficient operations that I've seen in a long time. They only had 61 plays. I don't think you remember years ago, people were complaining that we only had 60 plays, right? They had 61 plays. It was incredibly efficient. And they kind of had some issues in the second half that kill drive, but at the most part, Youngstown State did not stop us offensively. We stopped ourselves.
1: And they did some very creative things with formations. And they got 3 tight ends is an interesting – and 3 different types of tight ends that you can do a lot of things with those guys. I think it was Jacob Tammy posted this as he was watching the game. He said they – it was like a 3rd-and-1, and they had a package of personnel in that you would have on a 3rd-and-1 play. And he said, but they called 2 plays in the huddle, he noticed, and they rush, and they go to the line of scrimmage, they convert the 3rd-and-1, and then they rush up and go to a 5-out spread with the same personnel so the defense can't substitute.
0: Yep. When you can go, and I've been cruising this quite a long time, we've had tight ends, and we were saying, oh, we're going to do this with tight ends because we had like 2 or 3 great tight ends. Here's the thing, when a defensive coordinator has a guy up in the booth where you are, and when that unit goes out with 3 tight ends, the defense usually reply with a heavy defensive set, maybe another defensive lineman, maybe another linebacker to take out the DB. And now we have tight ends that can split out and are very good in space. Now one of those big guys had to go out there and guard them. Well, we went in that situation, and they kept in their base, and that was the screen pass to Skinner. Now you got a corner and a safety on 2 big tight ends. That's a mismatch as far as blocking. The other thing is that we did a lot of creative unbalances, and unbalances for a defense can cause problems. They gave Alabama a lot to prepare for this week. Those guys are going to have to prepare for a lot of formations, a lot of different variations. And when you get a group of 18 to, I guess now, 25-year-olds potentially to have to prepare for 2 or 3 plays, it can really help for the next week. And I'm going to see how Alabama defensive staff truly prepares for how much that we presented in week 1.
1: Did you think that – Jeff was talking about on our broadcast, he thought that defensively they didn't show a lot, especially of pressure packages and things. So did you think maybe they did maybe hold a little more back and just played to contain run guard from killing them? But on offense, they did want to give Alabama a lot of different things to think about?
0: I think defensively, when I looked at it, we actually brought 5-man pressures from different angles. We blitzed the corner a couple of times, and we blitzed the safety 2 or 3 times. So it wasn't as vanilla as people think. But I think when you are missing your 2 top corners, I think it truly changed what Coach Bateman probably truly wanted to do.
1: That's a great point.
0: Because you're not going to put those 2.

0: young guys, and one is a true freshman. You're not going to put him and Grant, which is a sophomore, in a difficult situation in the first game of season so they can lose confidence. I think there were some things that I saw that maybe he had to pull back on, not because of to not give Alabama something. I think he just didn't have the guys on the outside that he was comfortable with.
1: McMillan's not a guy that was talked up a lot. It seemed like you study the tape more, just as in watching it in real time, it seemed like he had a good day for his first start.
0: I would say for a true freshman, for sure. I don't think he was ever out of place. There were some plays, you know, and here's why I hate playing corner. There's two positions in football, well, three probably, that fans know if something bad happens, and one is corner, and one is quarterback, and one is left tackle. Those are three positions where fans are, oh, that guy messed up. So there were situations where there were some things where he gave up some things that he probably shouldn't have. But for a true freshman in the first game, fresh out of high school, for him to even make it to the first series says something about him. As a defense, I honestly think they played pretty well. To give up, I want people to understand, Youngstown State is a really good team for the FCS. They're going to make a deep run in the playoffs. They're not that far away from being a FBS school. They have talent. They're just not as big up front. But as a skill position group, they are pretty good. And the whole front guard, who was Walter Payton Ward winner last year, to hold them to 13 points is a really good start to the season for the defense.
1: Yeah, those positions you talked about, they're kind of like the young man or young lady in the band that would turn the wrong way in the formation. It's pretty obvious who messed up.
0: Right.
1: You can't hide. We are going to get to a break. We'll come right back. Van Hiles with us on the Bud Light Hotline, the official beer partner of UK Athletics. It's the Shuffling Coffee Monday Morning Quarterback Show on the Lynch Report Radio Network.
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3: The Kentucky State Fair is underway in Louisville, and what usually comes to mind is funnel cakes, fast rides, and the celebration of Kentucky agriculture. But abortions? A plane with a banner advertising a phone number on how to receive abortion pills flew over the fairgrounds last week, raising the ire of Kentucky Attorney General Russell Coleman, who condemned the ads. Coleman said that those behind the ads are breaking the law and called the abortion drugs illegal. Coleman said that his office has been investigating mail-order abortion pills targeting vulnerable Kentuckians and that they will not tolerate this. According to a report by the Ethics and Public Policy Center, approximately 1 out of every 10 women who take the drugs experience serious side effects.
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7: Sunshine skies today, a high around 88. Tonight, mostly clear, nighttime low 61. Mostly sunny on Wednesday, a daytime high pushing 90. And we'll see some showers, possibly a thunderstorm on Thursday, high of 87. Rain and thunderstorms also Thursday night, nighttime low 65. Back to sunshine on Friday and a high of 83. 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
2: 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Happy birthday, Za'Darius Smith, and he's back in the NFL now with the Atlanta Falcons. Shuffle Bean Coffee is a longtime partner of the Leach Report. A group of Kentuckians formed this company more than a decade ago to have the very best cup of coffee they could possibly produce. And they started with the best of coffee beans from down in Costa Rica and turned it into a fantastic cup of coffee that you can pick up at Central Kentucky Meyer stores or through Amazon or at the company's website, shufflebean.us. Fantastic cup of coffee. If you've already had it, spread the word to your family and friends. If you haven't tried it yet, do so. Shuffle Bean Coffee. Put some hustle in your shuffle. We'll see you tomorrow on the Leach Report.
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5: I'm Therese Crowley. At the White House Ellipse, President Trump hosts 9/11 responders with a 21-foot, 16,000-pound beam from the World Trade Center fallen South Tower. 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
6: Everybody has a 9/11 story.
7: Yeah.
6: So when we bring them up on the steel, they lay their hands on it, they tell us their story. A lot of people weep and cry. It's an amazing and emotional time, really is. And for us to do it, it's a blessing.
7: Yeah.
6: Because our mantra, never forget and always remember.
5: For the terror attack 25-year anniversary, Canada hits the U.S. with retaliatory tariffs 20 to 50% on U.S. steel, dairy, a range of goods, but seafood and Maine lobster exempt. New Hampshire, a primary day, Democrat Congressman Chris Pappas at risk of losing to a DSA challenger. Kauai getting slammed by winds of Cat 2 Hurricane Lowell. Most of the power is out on the Garden Isle. 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
5: Fox News, I'm CJ Papa. The latest Fox News power rankings are revealed this morning,
6: showing Democrats are closer than Republicans to gaining the House majority, but they're not there yet. 17 seats, still toss-ups. Our rankings also show voters are not sold on either party's plans to get inflation under control. A recent Reuters survey finds voters are more likely to support Trump's crackdown on crime and immigration compared to how he's handling Iran and inflation.
5: Fox's Mark Meredith. Hurricane Lowell pummeling parts of western Hawaii.
7: Pacific right now is kind of back to where it should be, but we had a storm surge of 3 to 4 feet, and rainfall, not a major problem, 2 to 4 inches. The higher peaks picked up as much as 14 inches of rain.
5: That's Fox Weather's Mike Seidel in the thick of the storm on the south side of Kauai. 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

0: Fox News power rankings are revealed this morning,
1: showing Democrats are closer than Republicans to gaining the House majority, but they're not there yet. 17 seats, still toss-ups. Our rankings also show voters are not sold on either party's plans to get inflation under control. A recent Reuters survey finds voters are more likely to support Trump's crackdown on crime and immigration compared to how he's handling Iran and inflation.
0: Fox's Mark Meredith. Hurricane Lowell pummeling parts of western Hawaii.
2: Pacific right now is kind of back to where it should be, but we have a storm surge of 3 to 4 feet and rainfall, not a major problem, 2 to 4 inches. The higher peaks picked up as much as 14 inches of rain.
0: That's Fox Weather's Mike Seidel in the thick of the storm on the south side of Kauai. 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

0: On skies today, a high around 88. Tonight, mostly clear, nighttime low 61. Mostly sunny on Wednesday, a daytime high pushing 90. And we'll see some showers, possibly a thunderstorm on Thursday, high of 87. Rain and thunderstorms also Thursday night, nighttime low 65. Back to sunshine on Friday and a high of 83. 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
4: Sunshine skies today, a high around 88. Tonight, mostly clear, nighttime low 61. Mostly sunny on Wednesday, a daytime high pushing 90. And we'll see some showers, possibly a thunderstorm on Thursday, high of 87. Rain and thunderstorms also Thursday night, nighttime low 65. Back to sunshine on Friday and a high of 83. 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

0: Johnny Rock just hanging out playing with my toys in the attic. Our best, our condolences, our sympathies to Stevie Nicks. She just lost her brother. 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And Stevie's next.
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0: The Burning and Churning with B.O.C. and me, Johnny Rock. 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
3: Sunshine skies today, a high around 88. Tonight, mostly clear, nighttime low 61. Mostly sunny on Wednesday, a daytime high pushing 90. And we'll see some showers, possibly a thunderstorm on Thursday, high of 87. Rain and thunderstorms also Thursday night, nighttime low 65. Back to sunshine on Friday and a high of 83. 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

0: Classic Hits 99.3. I got to talk to Jacob Dylan once. I asked him, "Do you get tired of people comparing you to your dad, Bob Dylan?" He said, "Yeah, oh, hi, oh, yeah, man."
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7: Sunshine skies today, a high around 88. Tonight, mostly clear, nighttime low 61. Mostly sunny on Wednesday, a daytime high pushing 90. And we'll see some showers, possibly a thunderstorm on Thursday, high of 87. Rain and thunderstorms also Thursday night, nighttime low 65. Back to sunshine on Friday and a high of 83. 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

0: died and you just stood there. I died and you watched. I died and you walked by and said no.
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6: Sunshine skies today, a high around 88. Tonight, mostly clear, nighttime low 61. Mostly sunny on Wednesday, a daytime high pushing 90. And we'll see some showers, possibly a thunderstorm on Thursday, high of 87. Rain and thunderstorms also Thursday night, nighttime low 65. Back to sunshine on Friday and a high of 83. 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

0: Classic Hits 99.3. So how was your holiday weekend? Oh, you did? You got that done? Good. Mine? Yeah, well, thanks for asking.
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7: Sunshine skies today, a high around 88. Tonight, mostly clear, nighttime low 61. Mostly sunny on Wednesday, a daytime high pushing 90. And we'll see some showers, possibly a thunderstorm on Thursday, high of 87. Rain and thunderstorms also Thursday night, nighttime low 65. Back to sunshine on Friday and a high of 83. 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

0: Right now, Edward Van Halen is up in heaven saying, "Come on, Diamond Dave, get it together." Johnny Rock trying to get my thing together, and ELO stoned next.
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3: Bunty Bailey, the woman that Morton Harkett falls for and saves in the classic video that goes along with this song, was actually his girlfriend for a couple of years. After their breakup, she moved on to other videos, including Billy Idol's To Be a Lover. So look for the blonde in the white outfit in the middle if you see that video again. Well, right now, let's jump into that cartoon with a hot take on me on today's Absolutely 80s Spotlight. And by the way, who names their child Bunty?

0: My Idol Billy. Billy Idol, he's out there this year with Steve Stevens on guitar. Still. 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
9: Sunshine skies today, a high around 88. Tonight, mostly clear, nighttime low 61. Mostly sunny on Wednesday, a daytime high pushing 90. And we'll see some showers, possibly a thunderstorm on Thursday, high of 87. Rain and thunderstorms also Thursday night, nighttime low 65. Back to sunshine on Friday and a high of 83. 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

0: Skies today, a high around 88. Tonight, mostly clear. Nighttime low 61. Mostly sunny on Wednesday. A daytime high pushing 90. And we'll see some showers, possibly a thunderstorm on Thursday. High of 87. Rain and thunderstorms also Thursday night. Nighttime low 65. Back to sunshine on Friday and a high of 83. Baseball's home for classic hits is 99.3 WKYH.
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0: Isn't that a nice song from Poison? Something to Believe In on Classic Hits 99.3 WKYH. 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
1: 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A video game, that's 2 out of 3. It takes sharing thumbs up emojis, clapping emojis, and loaded nachos at halftime. 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
8: Sunshine skies today, a high around 88. Tonight, mostly clear, nighttime low 61. Mostly sunny on Wednesday, a daytime high pushing 90. And we'll see some showers, possibly a thunderstorm on Thursday, high of 87. Rain and thunderstorms also Thursday night, nighttime low 65. Back to sunshine on Friday and a high of 83. 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

0: there's a bunch of great songs on that album. You had Over My Head, and you had Say You Love Me, and Rhiannon, and Landslide was on that album as well, called Simply Fleetwood Mac in 1975. One of the all-time great dance songs. Georgia Satellite's coming up. Hang with us.
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0: And the Wallflowers with One Headlight. We're doing the cruise for Tuesday here on Classic Hits 99.3. I'm Ken Cocker. Why don't you stick around? We got a great song from the early 70s by the Bachman-Turner Overdrive coming up. But on this one, Randy Bachman does not sing lead. Instead, it's Fred Turner. That's a good song that's on the way.
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7: Sunshine skies today, a high around 88. Tonight, mostly clear, nighttime low 61. Mostly sunny on Wednesday, a daytime high pushing 90. And we'll see some showers, possibly a thunderstorm on Thursday, high of 87. Rain and thunderstorms also Thursday night, nighttime low 65. Back to sunshine on Friday and a high of 83. 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

0: That is After the Fire. The Commissars back in town is Ken Cocker. Well, we appreciate you being along for the Tuesday cruise here. You finally passed the hangover of the long weekend. I don't mean alcoholic hangover. I'm talking about food and fun. And I'll tell you, I had more potato salad and apple pie. It's going to be a while to get over that hangover. Pat Benatar is going to be here in a bit. Gin Blossoms as well.
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2: Cincinnati Reds dropped a game yesterday in Los Angeles. They fell to the Dodgers 6-3. The Reds held the Dodgers to just 3 hits. The Reds had 7 but committed 2 errors. Brandon Williamson took the loss. He's now 3-4. The Reds are 69-75. Cincinnati Bengals are set to open up the season at home on Sunday at Paycor Stadium when the Bengals host the Buccaneers. NFL season gets underway tomorrow night. The Patriots are in Seattle to meet the Seahawks in a Super Bowl rematch. College football action this weekend. Louisville Cardinals are in action Friday night. They'll host Villanova. Western Kentucky's on the road this week to play a third-ranked Georgia. Kentucky is back at home. The Wildcats host Alabama. Eastern Kentucky will host Chattanooga.
1: 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That's the Sports Flash. I'm Chuck Sanders, WKYH.

0: Hey, what a great song. It's the Gin Blossoms and Found Out About You. I'm Ken Cocker. We appreciate you being along for the ride. It won't be too long. We'll take a look at the born on dates of the lates and greats and milestones and memories. And we got some music headlines to get to as well. Right around the corner, though, a song that has become a classic, an anthem at sports stadiums across America from 50 years ago. Queen, right around the corner.
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7: Sunshine skies today, a high around 88. Tonight, mostly clear, nighttime low 61. Mostly sunny on Wednesday, a daytime high pushing 90. And we'll see some showers, possibly a thunderstorm on Thursday, high of 87. Rain and thunderstorms also Thursday night, nighttime low 65. Back to sunshine on Friday, and a high of 83. 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

0: running 10 to 15 degrees above average. With dew points in the 70s, heat indexes could reach 105 or higher across parts of Oklahoma, Arkansas, Missouri, and Mississippi.
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3: With news, I'm Jamie Johnson. Former Governor Matt Bevin has been ordered to spend up to 60 days in jail. A Jefferson County judge handed down the sentence on Friday after Bevin was arrested on a contempt of court charge in Bourbon County. A warrant for the former governor was previously issued after a judge declared him in contempt for repeatedly failing to turn over financial records. The court requested the documents in connection with a family court case involving one of Bevin's adopted sons. The People's Bank Foundation is helping to keep the arts alive in Paintsville. The foundation recently presented a donation of $8,750 to the historic SIP Theater. The funds will help continue ongoing renovations for the historic space. And Lawrence County is preparing to celebrate this weekend as September Fest is set to begin on Friday and last through Saturday. Downtown Louisa will feature food trucks, vendors, carnival rides, a Ferris wheel, along with great music. There will be a classic car show at 10 a.m. on Saturday and a parade at 11 a.m. Streets will close on Thursday at 5 p.m. to begin setup for the event. For more details, visit SeptemberFestLouisa.com. With news, I'm Jamie Johnson.
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7: Here's a look at your weather forecast. Tonight, partly cloudy and humid with lows in the mid-60s. Wednesday, partly sunny and hot, highs in the upper 80s. Wednesday night, partly cloudy and humid with lows in the upper 60s. And Thursday, showers likely in the morning and afternoon. Chance of thunderstorms, hot with highs in the mid-80s. This has been a look at your WKYH weather forecast.
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0: And the boss singing about those glory days. I actually, over the course of the long weekend, I got together with a couple of guys I went to high school with, and we were talking about throwing. I was a pitcher, throwing the speedball by. So we just listen to this. We decided we would go to one of those pitching machines you find and see how fast I could throw. Probably around 92 or so back in the day. I could barely make 70. Big difference. Dire Straits, Foo Fighters. Hey, they're coming up.
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9: Here's a look at your weather forecast. Tonight, partly cloudy and humid with lows in the mid-60s. Wednesday, partly sunny and hot, highs in the upper 80s. Wednesday night, partly cloudy and humid with lows in the upper 60s. And Thursday, showers likely in the morning and afternoon. Chance of thunderstorms, hot with highs in the mid-80s. This has been a look at your WKYH weather forecast.
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0: Beautiful song by the Foo Fighters and Times Like These. This is Ken Cocker. Well, stick around. We got a great song coming up from the album One of These Nights that came out in 1975. The Eagles recently re-released that with a whole bunch of additional material, including a concert. It's the third single from that album. Came out in summer 1975. It's coming right up. Stay with us.
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1: 9/11 widower Charles Wolf. An update on Sunday's deadly cargo plane crash in Florida.
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3: Here's a look at your weather forecast. Tonight, partly cloudy and humid with lows in the mid-60s. Wednesday, partly sunny and hot, highs in the upper 80s. Wednesday night, partly cloudy and humid with lows in the upper 60s. And Thursday, showers likely in the morning and afternoon. Chance of thunderstorms, hot with highs in the mid-80s. This has been a look at your WKYH weather forecast.
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0: Rick Ocasek, the late Rick Ocasek, wrote that song from their second album, Candio, in 1979. Those are the Cars. I'm Ken Cocker. Hey, stick around. We got, Whitesnake coming your way in a bit. Going to play some Loverboy as well. And later on this hour, a look-see at the milestones and memories for today.
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4: 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He drives this.
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0: Here's a look at your weather forecast. Tonight, partly cloudy and humid with lows in the mid-60s. Wednesday, partly sunny and hot, highs in the upper 80s. Wednesday night, partly cloudy and humid with lows in the upper 60s. And Thursday, showers likely in the morning and afternoon. Chance of thunderstorms, hot with highs in the mid-80s. This has been a look at your WKYH weather forecast.
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0: It's crushing the Dave Matthews Band. Dave, of course, participating in Farm Aid, as he always does, with Neil Young and John Mellencamp. And 93-year-old Willie Nelson. They'll be a host on September 26th. I think it's in Virginia this time around. Going to be televised on CNN. Farm Aid, we're talking about. Peter Frampton from an album that came out 50 years ago. It's coming right up.
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3: weather. Here's a look at your weather forecast. Tonight, partly cloudy and humid with lows in the mid-60s. Wednesday, partly sunny and hot, highs in the upper 80s. Wednesday night, partly cloudy and humid with lows in the upper 60s. And Thursday, showers likely in the morning and afternoon. Chance of thunderstorms, hot with highs in the mid-80s. This has been a look at your WKYH weather forecast.
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0: That is Foreigner. They got a acoustic tour that starts in Europe in April and later coming to the United States. I Want to Know What Love Is. This is Ken Cocker. As we do the cruise here for Tuesday, September 8th, let's take a look at milestones and memories. For this day, the first appearance of the comic strip Blondie happened in 1930. 1952, Ernest Hemingway's novel The Old Man and the Sea was published. In 1965, a small ad appeared in New York's Daily Variety asking for four young men for a new TV show. 425 people auditioned, including Stephen Stills, and that turned out to be for the Monkees. 1966, this day, the original Star Trek premiered on NBC. And in 1974, Gerald Ford pardoned Richard Nixon. There's a look at the milestones and memories for today.
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0: Third Eye Blind, how is it going to be? I'm Ken Cocker. Hey, Journey's coming up around the corner. I've enjoyed spending Tuesday with you, and already, it doesn't seem like it, but already hump day is upon us. That'll be tomorrow, so join me, and we'll get you over that hump and headed for yet another weekend. We appreciate you listening. Thanks so much for being part of things, and hang tough and be cool. Look for you on Wednesday.
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5: Here's a look at your weather forecast. Tonight, partly cloudy and humid with lows in the mid-60s. Wednesday, partly sunny and hot, highs in the upper 80s. Wednesday night, partly cloudy and humid with lows in the upper 60s. And Thursday, showers likely in the morning and afternoon. Chance of thunderstorms, hot with highs in the mid-80s. This has been a look at your WKYH weather forecast.
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